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down without a sword or a gun. 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

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Deep down in the jungle, last I banging my first bongo. Every monkey like to be in my place instead of me, cause I'm the king of bongo, baby, I'm the king of bongo bong.

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3: So lately, I've been a version of myself. Heavily overused and dated. Still gonna hit remind me later. So maybe someone to set what's on my mind. Cause I need a break just for a minute. 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